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1: This is Captain Jean-Luc Picard of the USS Enterprise.
2: And we are being hailed.
3: So I know that data, but what could it be?
2: Phone call? Announcer. They're scanning us.
3: Is it alive?
1: It's a life form and it has intelligence.
2: You know something?
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